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There's no more trains going that way. There's no more trains coming this way. You better make your way home, son. There's something going down in London. Well, that ain't gonna stop me. So I step out the station and what do I see? Traffic for days. Let me walk a bit and I'll see where it get me. Then it all went slow motion. Everything slow motion. First came the flash of light, then the sound of explosion. And we're still in slow motion. We're still in slow motion.

0: take the appearance or actions of this man arouses suspicion that he was about to detonate a bomb.
1: Now I'm on the train going that way. There were too many people coming this way. Delayed trains, didn't plan for death on the subway.

Well, whether you're a listener to me on FSK or Dandelion or entirely new to me, hello to you anyway, and this is the place you need to be this month if you want to listen to my new music recommendations as opposed to reflective old ones, given that it's 20 years since Dandelion Radio started this month, so my June show on Dandelion Radio is given over to a retrospective of some of the things I've loved most over the last 30 years. I must enjoy, I've really enjoyed putting it together. But you can't ignore the new stuff, can you? Although, strictly speaking, that first one I've just played for you is not new. It came out in 2023 originally, David Asher Band, but it's had a reissue via the Temple Gong label, single called Jar Shield. And, well, I'm pretty sure I didn't play it back in 2023, so the reissue has given me an opportunity to do so now. You're listening to Mark Whitby. This is McCluskey. From the I'm Sure I'm Getting Sick of This Bowling Alley EP, I Know Computer.

As Boards of Canada from the new album Inferno, which some of the reviews I've read have been quite negative about. And I mean, obviously, it's no music has the right to children, but what is? But I quite like it, I must say. And that track is Prophecy at 1420 megahertz, or perhaps 1420 megahertz, if you want to be precise about it. This is something rather wonderful that came to me directly from The Sea Shall Not Have Them.

I commend the single from The Sea Shall Not Have Them, featuring different guest artists in both. In this case, the track is called No Breathing in Dreams, and it features the orphaned bee. And, well, next month, either in my Dandelion Radio show, which of course will return to its normal format, or this one, I shall play the other side of that, because it's a really tremendous release. Featured album this month is called Pet Sounds. No, it's not that Pet Sounds. It's a compilation, as tends to be the case, put out by the Skepwax label, featuring a load of tunes about pets, and it's rather great. This is from Brian Bilston and the Catenary Wires.

I first sat down on here, I didn't think that I'd get trapped. I had so much to do today, but now it's all been scrapped. I can't get up and walk around, it's not as easy as all that.

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Yes, I know it's absurd to pronounce all movement deferred, but she can't be disturbed, or she'll be mildly perturbed.

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But it's too hard to do much at all with a cat upon your knees. I work, I watch whole days go by.

0: How I wish I was my cat.
1: I'm sure my wife Sharon finds a lot to relate to in that. I can tell you, Brian Bilson and the Catenary Wires and Under a Cat. First track from Pets Sounds. Have to put the S in there to differentiate it from the acknowledged Beach Boys classic. But anyway, it's great. I'll have two more tracks during the show for you from that. This is Golden Kong.

Golden Kong and Simply Happy from the EP of the same name via the DSRPTV label. I must say, under those labels that regularly put out interesting stuff, and perhaps I should visit them more often. Let's see, anyway. I know I make these little promises during shows, but all sorts of reasons why they don't come to fruition. Anyway, I won't go into that now. My best unbeaten brother, who've put out a series of great singles this year, and this is another of them. The Cracks and the Creases and the Mistakes.

0: I invariably enjoy the music of Clark, and that's the latest example of it, the album Opponent's Hymns, and that track was Relentless Opponent. If you do visit my Dandelion Radio show, we've got a DJ called Thomas Blatchford, whose shows are invariably worth listening to. Fits a lot of stuff from Australia, great stuff from Australia, because that's where he hails from. And just recently, one of his mates turned 50, so him and a bunch of others under the moniker Brunswick East 17 got together and did this, which I think comes off very well indeed.
1: Oh, sorry, Kevin. Just in my headphones, it sounds like the Smurfs.

0: How many goths does it take to change a light bulb?
1: Really?
0: None. They'd rather sit in the dark.
2: Incredible reshaping of the Falls 50-year-old man, which you can hear at the Brunswick East 17 website. I really love what they've done with that. This is Frog from the album Frog for Sale on the Audio Anti-Hero label as usual. Beg, borrow, steal.

And Sons are a band I invariably check out. This is a very interesting recording. Sons and Kelman Duran is both the name of the artist in collaboration and also the title of it on the Joyful Noise label. Noise label, indeed. And that track was Walking. Second track from Pet Sounds comes from Tugboat Captain, and this is Rufus.

No shortage of reggae in this month's show, which is tends to be this week's show, rather. If you're listening, you think, I come out here each month, obviously, but my Dandelion colleague will be in this seat next week, as you'll be aware of by now, I'm sure. But anyway, Dub Hydra and Rootsy Beats. So much good stuff coming out recently from the Dubophonic label. That's another one. Single called Traveller's Souls. I don't normally check out the music of Die Toten Hosen, but I was intrigued with this one to see that they teamed up with Blitzer Bargeld and Einsteins and Neubart, and I thought, oh, that sounds like it might be interesting, and it is.

the Top 1000 featuring Einster Zender Neubart, and that's actually from a bonus CD called Alles muss raus, and it's with the main album Trinkhaus, Trinkhaus, wir müssen gehen, which in my rather shaky version, I'm pretty sure means drink up, we have to go. Anyway, the track is Was ist ist, and again, it does feature that contribution from Blixer Bargeld and Einster Zender Neubarten, and it's always lovely to hear what they're up to. The Royal Commission, one of my favourite bands this year, put out a whole stream of great singles, and this is the latest, Gated Community Radio.

had an unpleasant encounter with a giant pygmy, physically of orthodox size. I recognized him immediately by the smallness of his mind. Now, this giant-sized pygmy was quick to rush to judgment, ignoring the faults of his own. His brain operated like a pocket calculator, and he had a heart made of stone. He has a likeness for slinging insults and a complex of great superiority. On a public forum, he called me a moron, most uncharitably. This giant-sized pygmy played an instrument. He had talent, he had flair, and he charmed. He believed all that this made him important and clever. His arrogance sets off alarms. He is a giant pygmy, or a dwarf who is tall. He lives in a house with very thin walls and shaky foundations built upon his gall. He's never ever learned pride comes before the fall. A giant-sized pygmy, or a dwarf who is tall. This giant-sized pygmy has conducted a career that has had its downs and its ups. He chases flattery. He has never learned any lessons. He hasn't got the guts to look inside the mirror or deep inside his soul, because beneath his slinky exterior is a never-ending dark hole. Superficially, he leaves onlookers impressed. It's the opposite reaction from those who know him best. Weak, unprincipled, and devious, and vain. Respect the commodity that he craves, for from the one that most mattered, respect never came. You are pathetic, in fact, he explained. To the giant-sized pygmy, to the dwarf who is tall, who lives in a house with very thin walls, on shaky foundations built upon his doll, he's never learned that pride comes before the fall, that pride comes before the fall, that pride comes.

That's Two Lost Souls, another release on the wonderful Half Edge label, EP called Message of Love, and that track was Superstilious. Wonderful reissue now, and the old Scrat label from Rooney.

0: There are two more where there are two more we sit on the far right.
1: Sit on the far right.
0: One has a red,
1: left one has a red.
0: The right one white, the right one white.
1: They're not in

well, I'm going to be slightly retrospective in that case. Rooney, which is the different kinds of road signs, expanded edition reissue, originally out in the 90s at some point, on the old scrap label as usual. And well, everything on the old scrap label is worth your attention anyway, so you might want to hover at the Bandcamp site while you check that one out, because there's plenty on there that's appealing. That track was Swarm. This is Aldous Harding, something else from the album Train on the Island, I Ate the Most.

I didn't know it. Well, a bit single. That's one side of it called Psec. And the other side is pretty much more of the same, really, and nothing wrong with that. I'm going to play you now the third and final track this month from the Pets Sounds compilation, but there's plenty more on there that you may want to check out. And indeed, next month, in next month's Dandelion show, who knows, I may play some more of it, or even this show, I may play some more of it. It's that good. This is from Sashia.

0: Sashir and Crayon Potato. And again, you can get that Pets Sounds album from the Skepwax Bandcamp site. And again, it's another Bandcamp site where you'll find a whole treasure trove of more great stuff as well. This is Heyman, Watkins, Trout and Lee from the reissued album of the same name, but this is one of the two bonus tracks on it, old Jonathan Richman song that they've covered, and this is Since She Started to Ride.
1: She's got-

And that's going to be out this month on Analog Africa, an album called Los Orientales de Paramonga, 1972 to 1976, which, as you may guess, contains the early 70s output of Los Orientales de Paramonga, and that's an example of it, San Patricio. I do hope you'll join me on the Dandelion Radio Show this month, and indeed a lot of it on the sort of celebrations, commemorations that we're having of 20 years on the earth. And I mean there's been this like communal show as well that a lot of the others have got put together. Unfortunately, I didn't have the time to do that, so I've just done my own 3-hour special. And again, it features so much great stuff, and I'm almost agonizing the great things I've had to leave off, really. But it was so good revisiting some of the stuff that I used to play in my show around 18, 19 years ago. Because it's 19 years since I started. I came in slightly later than the other thing. But maybe there'll be a retrospective in the pipeline for when I do 10 years of this show. Can't be that far off now. Seem to have been doing it a long, long time. I know I haven't, but it seems that way. In the nicest possible way, I'm sure. I'm going to finish with Phoenix and the Eyrie Lions and a single from them called Numb It. Thanks again for listening, and I'll see you again very soon.

0: have sex several times a day. You know, you go to the supermarket, you meet someone, you go off, and it was like no worries about anything.
1: The cruising was very blatant and very proud, so it went from truly repression to celebration in a very, very short period.
2: Literally, I have been walking down Madison Avenue on my way to my office before work, 8:30 in the morning, seen a man on the street, we go like that, change numbers, have sex in his office during lunch. I have turned the corner, Christopher Street smiled at somebody, he said, you got a minute, and we went upstairs. And everybody I know has those kind of stories from those days.

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My name is Zoo from All Over. We just heard the Punk Rock Legends. Punk Rock Legends. With their legendary tribute to the continued history of punk rock. That was, of course, the Exploited with the song Punk's Not Dead. And I know there's some dispute over whether or not there's supposed to be an apostrophe, but the graffiti on the cover as well as the center label don't have one, so we're calling it Punk's Not Dead, No Apostrophe. And that was off the Punk's Not Dead, No Apostrophe LP that came out in 1981, originally on Secret Records from London, UK, and the Exploited are from Edinburgh, Southeast Scotland. And we started that off with the punkest band that ever existed, you can't dispute that. That was Who Killed Spiky Jackets with the very educational Punk's Dress Punk from their self-titled 12-inch EP that came out in 2012, originally on Total Fucker Records from Somerville, Massachusetts. And Who Killed Spiky Jackets are from Boston, Massachusetts. So once again, you're listening to Maximum Rock and Roll Radio. My name is Zoo from All Over. And happy June gloom, y'all. Gotta get through another summer here in Portland, Oregon. So, I went to this... there's a venue here in Portland, Oregon that has goth nights, and there was an industrial, I guess kind of goth, kind of post-punk band that was coming through town, and I really wanted to go. So, Michael from the North Bay and his lovely lady, Dr. Allie, and I got pre-sale tickets because it was gonna sell out, and we showed up, and they turned us away. They said that there was a dress code, and we didn't, like... meet the dress code. Like, are you kidding me? I was just in my, like, I was wearing my Circle Jerk shirt, which is yellow. Yeah, it's like bright yellow. And my docs. Dr. Allie was kind of dressed up and they were cool with her. And then Michael from the North Bay was wearing his Thrill House shirt, his Thrill House Records shirt, the record store in the Mission in San Francisco. It's like, I mean, it's very faded black, getting to that, like, greenish color, you know what I mean? And, okay, the big issue they had was that his shoes, right? He has a pair of Vans slip-ons, and they're pink. They said that the dress code was all black. So me in yellow and him in pink made us ineligible to enter their apparently all-black clothing venue. I honestly believe that the reason that they didn't let us in is because they clocked us as punkers and not goths. I mean, wow, man, you really want to start that feud? You want to draw that line? Punks versus goths? Are we doing this? Come on. Like, if any two... You know what? Let's just solve this on the mat. You know what I mean? My punk uniform... I mean, we're comparing, like, costumes here. Punks vs. Goths costume contest here, y'all. So let's listen to some punk rock songs about punk rock because I'm feeling very defensive right now. Defensive of my people. So we're going to keep it going. We're going to keep it going with some education. You know, I'm going to learn y'all goths up good. This is Diesel Boy from Santa Rosa, California. Shouts out Michael from the North Bay's hometown with the song Punk Rock 101.

OGs, or I guess not original, but like new flavor. That was the band 15 with the punk rock song called Punk Song from the Survivor double LP that came out in 2000 on Sub City Records from Van Nuys, California. And 15 are from the, I guess probably like the second wave of the Gilman scene in Berkeley, California. 15 are members of Crimp Shrine after they broke up, and I believe all members were there from the beginning. So, Gilman royal blood flowing through those veins. Okay, before that, dedicating this one to all y'all goth costume entrants out there, that was the song Genuine Malice and Misery by the band None More Black. None More Black. You hear that? None. None of y'all. And that was off the Loud About Loathing 12-inch EP that came out in 2004 on Sabbath Productions from Gainesville, Florida. And None More Black are from Garwood, New Jersey. Before that, got some folk punk at the top of the song there. Got some acoustic guitar going on. Bet y'all goths hated that. That was The Steal with the song Wonder Stuff from their self-titled LP that came out in 2006, originally on Gravity Dip Records from Kingston-upon-Thames, Southwest London. And The Steal are from Kingston-upon-Thames and Brighton and Hove, East Sussex. And we started that off with shouts out to Santa Rosa Punk Rock, shouts out to Michael from the North Bay's hometown. That was, of course, Diesel Boy with the song Punk Rock 101 from the seminal Cock Rock LP that came out in 1996 on Honest Dons, which is a subsidiary of Fat Wreck from San Francisco, California. And Diesel Boy have been hitting the road this year, touring the 30th anniversary of that record. Still at it, you know? Godspeed, Diesel Boy. Keeping punk rock alive. Because punk rock's not dead. Yeah. Alive and proud. Even though those dudes seem to be a t-shirts and shorts kind of band, so not really participating in the costume contest. But they got the over 40 punk rock costume down, especially being California dudes. And anyway, so yeah, once again, you're listening to Maximum Rock and Roll Radio. My name is Zoo from all over. Thank y'all punks for joining me while we defend our honor against the discriminatory goths who didn't let me and my crew into their venue because we were wearing too many colors. And if any of y'all goths are listening, I hope you're learning that we'll put dukes up if you come at us. All over clothing, over a costume. Seriously. So, yeah, round two. Hope y'all got your pale-ass fists up. We got, here we go. Perfect. This is The Unseen from Hingham, Massachusetts, with the song Punk's Attack!

song Appliances and Cars by the band I Spy from the I'd Rather Be Flag Burning split 10-inch EP that they did with Propagandhi from Portage la Prairie, Manitoba. And that split came out on Recess Records from San Pedro, California, and I Spy are from Regina, Saskatchewan. Before that, we heard the Mighty Dangers with the song We Broke the PA from the Anger LP that came out in 2006 on Dangers Records, their label, the first and only release on their label. And Dangers are from Los Angeles, California. I couldn't find out where specifically in LA. Before that, one of my favorite varsity bands. That was H2O with the song Nothing to Prove from the Nothing to Prove LP that came out in 2008 on Bridge 9 Records from Beverly, Massachusetts. And H2O are from the Lower East Side of Manhattan, New York. Before that, one of the best oi bands in the world right now. That was, of course, Street Dogs with the song Punk, Rock, and Roll from their self-titled LP that came out back in 2010 on the legendary Hellcat Records from Silver Lake, Los Angeles, California. And Street Dogs are the pride of the Boston, Massachusetts oi scene. And, also pre-order for their new record is up. I think it's going to come out on Cortex Records from Kreuzberg, Berlin. So, yeah, head over and get your copy saved. I'm really excited for that one. 2K26 is looking good. And, right, and then we started that off with, of course, The Unseen from Hingham, Massachusetts, with the song Punks Attack! From the So This Is Freedom? LP that came out in 1999 I don't really want to say what label this record came out on, only because I'm sure they're not happy with it coming out on that label anyway. It was their only release on that label, so I'm sure they'd rather move on from that, so let's just not even mention it. The record deserves to live on its own without the dark cloud of that former label hanging over it. Still an amazing record. Still an amazing punk rock record. All right, so anyway, once again, you're listening to Maximum Rock and Roll Radio. My name is Zoo from all over. Thank y'all punkers, or maybe even some goths, for participating in this punks versus goths costume contest. Unsanctioned street fight. Getting all worked up over here. I mean, these two subcultures, these two genres, I mean, that's right. Goth is a subgenre of punk rock. When punk rock evolved into post-punk, it then split, one lighter and one darker. The lighter evolved into new wave, and the darker evolved into goth. Y'all are us. Gonna kick me out for not wearing the right costume? I don't know, it's weird for me to think that clothing, like what I'm wearing, you know what? I made a promise to myself that I was never going to go anywhere that I was offending people with what I was wearing or wasn't wearing. Or anywhere where I was offending people by not feeling the right way. Like I wasn't in the right mood or mindset. It's weird to think about the punker costume versus the goth costume. It's so silly that our clothing could define who we are. Is that really what we're defining these musical genres by? I mean, I get the history. You can't always be carrying a speaker or an instrument everywhere you go, so clothing can make a statement that music doesn't always get to. You can scare normies away, which creates a safety net, and it also signals to other like-mindeds, which can start a community. I hear that. I just never wanted my wardrobe to be something that I had to consider. I've dealt with that too much in my life, coming from the other direction. My clothes were wrinkled at mass, my hair wasn't right on picture day. Like, is this really something that we want to co-opt? Are we any better? If that is the case, can I personally opt out? What am I going to do to signal that I'm part of the flock without spending money on goofy clothing? Maybe I'm projecting. I mean, we're the same thing, right? I just wish that translated the other night. I think it hurt more because they were a misfit community, just like mine. Anyway, let's keep it going. Actually, maybe I'm doing this wrong. There's a better way to do this, maybe.
Maybe. Punk and goth overlap more than you think. Okay, so any goths that might be listening, I mean, if you're still here after that thrashing, I'm sorry. I actually have some records, some bands that identify as goth that have a lot of punk rock in what they're doing. I actually have some good ones here. That might bridge the gap. First up, let's listen to the band Dead Cells from Vancouver, BC, with the song Salem.

punkest goth band in history, I think. I really can't think of a better example of a band that straddles punk and goth so perfectly. That was the legendary Christian Death with the song Spiritual Cramp from the Only Theater of Pain LP that came out in 1982, originally on Frontier Records from Sun Valley, California. And Christian Death are from Pomona, East Los Angeles, California. You know, East LA is a pretty amazing goth scene, actually. I'm actually really impressed by desert goths. It's easy to be spooky in, like, England or New England, even. or like here in the Pacific Northwest. Anywhere that is dark and damp, really. So the goth scenes in the Southwest, like I've heard Santa Fe, Phoenix, San Antonio apparently has a thriving goth scene. And Las Vegas, even. I mean, yeah, y'all are doing it on purpose, really. Rejecting the sun is a real feat when it's burning so close. So, yeah, respect. Respect to the desert goths. Yeah, respect. Okay, before that, probably a more on-the-nose city for goths. That was Cataphiles from Free Hanseatic City of Bremen in northwestern Germany. And that was the song Rubbish Kids from their self-titled cassette and LP that came out in 2022 on Sabotage Records, also from Free Hanseatic City of Bremen. Before that, Hometown Heroes. That was the band Over from right here in Portland, Oregon. And that was the song Silence from the To the Teeth cassette that they released in 2019 on Accident Prone Records, who are based in Astoria, Oregon, but originally from Escondido, San Diego County, California. And then later got an LP release on Old City Records from right here in Portland, Oregon. I wonder, I'm sure they played at the place that I went. I'm actually really not trying to start any beef with that venue specifically. Okay, my last episode where I talked about that record store, I kind of got myself in some trouble and I can't really go to Old Town no more. whoops. that record store is gone now, by the way, so don't go looking for it. Like, for real, leave it alone. Like, it never happened. Anyway, we started that off with another PNW band from just over the border. That was Dead Cells from Vancouver, BC, with the song Salem from the maybe it's one. Yeah, it's probably the Roman numeral one. 12-inch LP that came out in February of 2020 on Easta Ton Tregar from Mannheim, Baden-Württemberg, and Neon Taste Records from Vancouver, BC. Man, it came out right when lockdown started. Oof. They're going strong still, though. Really happy to hear that. I think they did a Canadian tour last year. If y'all are trying to come down to Portland, you know, there's a scene here. Maybe, maybe I'll even dress up. Y'all are worth it. And, okay, so once again, you're listening to Maximum Rock and Roll Radio. My name is Zoo from all over. 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So yeah, once again, you're listening to Maximum Rock and Roll Radio. My name is Zoo from all over. Thank you all again for being here for the punks first goths. I mean, maybe it's not what this is. Maybe it's not a fight. Maybe I just got defensive. I'm not really mad. You know what? I think it makes me sad more than anything else. Because I've always loved going there in the summertime. Going to that goth venue. It's like, I guess you can call it funny to see all the goths trying to figure out what to do with the heat. A lot of fishnets. But like, goths that are miserable are the purest forms of goth, right? I think I liked that it was a community of people that struggled with summer as much as I do. That are as uncomfortable with the sunshine as I am. My PNW ass. It makes me sad that I'm not welcome because of what I was wearing. It reminds me of Mass on Friday nights.
actually. Like, I'll wear what you need me to wear on Sunday, but, like, Friday? I just got out of school. I don't want to change clothes for this. That's right, Goths. I totally just compared you to the Catholic Church. Eat that. Yeah, I guess I'm not angry. Just sad. Summer is coming, so I'm gonna have to deal with that again. I'm totally projecting, aren't I? I am. But also, maybe I'm just hoping for some empathy. And some empathy amongst outcast groups, you know? Anyway, peace offering. I grabbed two records that I thought we might both like. Goth bands love a good cover, and I have these two that have hardcore bands covering classic goth songs. Songs that I know y'all will love. First up, let's listen to Converge from Boston, Massachusetts, covering Disintegration by The Cure from Crawley, West Sussex. I have it on the Y2K 7-inch that came out in 1999 on Equal Vision Records from Albany, California. It's three songs. They also cover Violence and Sabbath, if y'all are interested. And then it actually originally came out on the Disintegrated, A Cure tribute compilation that Too Damn Hype Records from Philadelphia, Pennsylvania put out. So it might be easier to find a copy of that. And then let's close it out with another goth standard. Let's listen to the band Some Girls from San Diego, California, cover Release the Bats by The Birthday Party from Melbourne, Victoria. And this is on the Release the Bats, The Birthday Party as Heard Through the Meat Grinder of 3-1-G double LP comp that came out on 3-1-G from San Diego, California. Justin Pearson from The Locust is in that band, and 3-1-G is his label. Those guys, man, Jesus, here we are beefing about costumes. Those guys go harder than anyone else. Get out of here. So, yeah, once again, you're listening to Maximum Rock and Roll Radio. My name is Zoo from all over. I'm a proud punker, and I hope that we can all be friends and get through the summer heat together. I love you all very much. This is Converge from Boston, Massachusetts, doing their cover of Disintegration by The Cure from Crawley, West Sussex. And then Some Girls from San Diego, California, doing their cover of Release the Bats by The Birthday Party from Melbourne, Victoria.